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Putting the pot on in here. And we'd like for you to join in with us and have a ball. 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

0: 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Yeah, provided for him.
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1: 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I mean, the stars are beautiful tonight.
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0: 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Hey Pedersen.
1: Pornobutikkerne lukker kl. 4.
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